0: stare too long because it's a bit ridiculous, really.
1: But then they're gone off at the next stop before I can decide whether this is fate or I'm just being dramatic again.
2: Thought I was just passing through, I was on a boys' night, but the plans might move, the lights in your eyes stopped me in my shoes, I was down all week, now I'm looking at...

You the new Jimmy Choo's, but it ain't cause I'm broke. 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And a coupe. Windows down, sky looking all blue. I was blue for a while, then I saw your eyes. I was down all week, now I'm looking at you.

sequel. 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Next thing, you're outside catching an Uber. Thought I was just passing through. I was on a boys' night, but the plans might move. The lights in your eyes stopped me in my shoes. I was down all week, now I'm looking at you. Now I don't feel so blue. I hope you don't call me rude, but the time just stopped. Now it's 1:45, I don't wanna go home if it ain't with you.

0: odd entrepreneur, something I did it wrong. Write a song I could never sing along. Slow down, ripping on something I wrote a long time ago. I'm not trying to give it up. Yeah. Right now, let me watch you put it on. Right now, let me watch you live and learn. Right now, let me get another turn. The first time that I
1: You're listening to Dave on Triple J. Hurt.

0: Hey there, Tuyong Fitzpatrick with Triple J News. There's been a big drop in the number of Australians visiting the United States, according to new government figures. Christy Sexton-McGrath has more.
1: The Australian Bureau of Statistics has released a report on overseas travel trends during the last financial year. It found Australians made about 680,000 trips to the United States, nearly 40% fewer than before the COVID.

0: PQC, Dane, you're listening to Triple J. It's Jordan and Luca, and very exciting stuff for any. Troy Sivan heads out. We got some new music from him.
1: That's it.
0: That's it.
1: I told you I didn't have time to get a proper grab of the song, but I do still have this from the other week.

0: Hey!
1: Hey there, Tuyong Fitzpatrick with Triple J News. Tech giants have told a Senate inquiry into the social media ban for under-16s that they're doing their best to ensure children stay offline. TikTok, Snap, Meta and Google all admitted their age verification systems are a work in progress and the age cutoff of 16 has proved challenging. TikTok's head of public policy, Jessica Lofstedt, says a variety of signals and technologies are used to detect underage users.
2: On some of the technology tools that we use, it's obviously looking at someone's profile pictures, the type of engagement they have on platform, as well as potentially messages that they send. For example, send a message to someone saying happy 15th birthday, that would kind of cause a flag in our system.
1: Overseas, Reform UK leader Nigel Farage has been declared winner of the Clacton-on-Sea by-election in England, meaning the prominent

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1: Hi, this is Role Model, and my album Chuck Timely in the Hourglass is the feature album all week this week on Triple J. This song, A Song Is All You Get, is a song I wrote about being thankful for the little moments you have, no matter how short-lived or small they feel, still being thankful for them.

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And apart from the fact that video podcasts have taken over and we have to be on camera every 5 seconds now, that influences how I dress. But if I am too casual,

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1: One Night Stand is just around the corner, and every day in the lead up to the festival, we're giving you the chance to score some free tickets to head along. With a stacked lineup including Nina Jirachi, DMAs, Genesis Owusu, Maya, Betty Rays, and a Triple J Unearthed winner, you'd be silly to miss this one. You've got until September 5 to win.

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This is one of their latest releases, Young London on Triple J, bringing that LDN London sound to the underground here in Australia.

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1: Lashiv are ready to chain your heart to their debut album from mid-October. 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
1: Hand me a towel, I'm dirty dancing by myself. Gone off tabs of that acid. Form me a circle, watch my Jagger. Might lose my jacket and hit a solo one time. We too loud in public, then police turn down a function. Now we outside.